0: and brutal attack has been jailed for at least 19 years. Nicole Blaine from Greenock in Inverclyde killed her infant daughter Thea Wilson in 2023. The judge dismissed her claims that another child had been responsible for Thea's death. Lord Scott says it's a wicked crime.
1: You have shown not a shred of remorse. There was and can be no justification for what you did, which involved, in part at least, prioritising your own selfish needs as opposed to the care of your children.
0: And Serena Williams is in discussions about a potential return to competitive tennis. She's considering playing at a doubles event next month. That's the latest from Radio News Hub. I'm David Hall.
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4: Amber Weather with Paradise Windows, manufacturing the very best in Rahow windows and doors for over 20 years to the trade and public.
0: A dry morning with sunny spells for most. Outbreaks of rain will affect the far north with some showers across the southeast. It'll be another very warm day though, with a high of 25 degrees Celsius.
4: Amber Sound.

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3: Sir Keir Starmer's pledging to help more than a million youngsters who are out of work and out of education. A new report by former Labour Health Secretary Alan Milburn has found job and career opportunities for those aged between 16 and 24 are shrinking, and one in six are set to be out of work, education or training within 5 years. But the PM's vowing to tackle the issue.
4: We asked Alan Milburn to do this report because I've been really worried about young people and the number of them that are out of work. This is a real sobering report, and we cannot afford, we will not allow, a lost generation. And so we'll work with Alan now on what more needs to be done.
3: Meanwhile, the PM's hit back at criticism from Tony Blair, who's accused his government of having no coherent plan. Sir Keir insists he's made the right policy choices, pointing to recent economic growth figures and falling NHS waiting lists. Officials in the US say the framework of a deal to extend the ceasefire between the US and Iran has been agreed. It's understood a truce will last 60 days and launch negotiations on the future of Iran's nuclear program, but the agreement has not yet been approved by the leadership of either country. Scotland's former First Minister Nicola Sturgeon says she's probably had the worst week of her life after her former husband Peter Murrell admitted to embezzling more than £400,000 from the political party she once led. The current SNP leader, John Swinney, has again rejected calls for an inquiry into Murrell's crimes, saying the police have dealt with the issue.
5: Police said that there was an extremely complex set of arrangements put in place to avoid scrutiny, which involved false accounting and other practices. There was a betrayal of trust, and that's at the heart of this case, and that's why it is so reprehensible.
3: And it's not just the UK that's experiencing soaring temperatures. Portugal has recorded 40.3 degrees Celsius, a record for May. That's the latest from Radio News Hub. I'm David Hall.
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2: Amber Weather with Paradise Windows, manufacturing the very best in Rahal windows and doors for over 20 years to the trade and public.
3: A dry morning with sunny spells for most. Outbreaks of rain will affect the far north with some showers across the southeast. It'll be another very warm day though, with a high of 25 degrees Celsius.
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1: 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News.
2: Job and career opportunities for young people are shrinking and we're in danger of losing a generation. That's according to a review by former Minister Alan Milburn, who's found more than 1 million young people are not in education, employment or training. Shadow Work and Pensions Secretary Helen Whatley says it's time ministers took action.
3: The government's already had 2 years to be tackling this problem. Instead, they've made it worse. And we've got a report which, yes, usefully brings together lots of the data, paints how serious the picture is, but has absolutely no solutions, no policies, no plans to fix it.
2: Sir Keir Starmer says the report is sobering and the government will do more to help young people. Meanwhile, the PM's hit back at criticism of Tony Blair, who's accused the government of having no coherent plan.
4: My response to Tony is, yes, it's right to talk about policy, it's right to talk about ideas, that's where the debate should be. But actually, no, I don't agree that the policy choice of this government weren't the right policy choices, given what we inherited. Very different situation in 2024 to 1997.
2: A man's been killed by a train after escaping from a custody vehicle while travelling from a police station to court. The man in his 40s absconded as the vehicle was stationary on the A1, but was later found on the track near Welland North Railway Station. A woman who murdered her 19-day-old daughter in a violent and brutal attack has been jailed for at least 19 years. Nicole Blaine from Greenock in Inverclyde killed her infant daughter Thea Wilson in 2023. The judge dismissed her claims that another child had been responsible for Thea's death. Lord Scott says it's a wicked crime.
5: You have shown not a shred of remorse. There was and can be no justification for what you did, which involved, in part at least, prioritising your own selfish needs as opposed to the care of your children.
2: And Serena Williams is in discussions about a potential return to competitive tennis. She's considering playing at a doubles event next month. That's the latest from Radio News Hub. I'm David Hall.
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1: Amber Weather with Paradise Windows, manufacturing the very best in Rahal windows and doors for over 20 years to the trade and public.
2: A dry morning with sunny spells for most. Outbreaks of rain will affect the far north with some showers across the southeast. It'll be another very warm day though with a high of 25 degrees Celsius.
1: The Twilight Zone. Amber Sound.

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I'm Michelle, the proud owner of Special Days Ripley. 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
3: Sir Keir Starmer's pledging to help more than a million youngsters who are out of work and out of education. A new report by former Labour Health Secretary Alan Milburn has found job and career opportunities for those aged between 16 and 24 are shrinking, and one in six are set to be out of work, education or training within 5 years. But the PM's vowing to tackle the issue.
4: We asked Alan Milburn to do this report because I've been really worried about young people and the number of them that are out of work. This is a real sobering report, and we cannot afford, we will not allow, a lost generation. And so we'll work with Alan now on what more needs to be done.
3: Meanwhile, the PM's hit back at criticism from Tony Blair, who's accused his government of having no coherent plan. Sir Keir insists he's made the right policy choices, pointing to recent economic growth figures and falling NHS waiting lists. Officials in the US say the framework of a deal to extend the ceasefire between the US and Iran has been agreed. It's understood a truce will last 60 days and launch negotiations on the future of Iran's nuclear program, but the agreement has not yet been approved by the leadership of either country. Scotland's former First Minister Nicola Sturgeon says she's probably had the worst week of her life after her former husband Peter Murrell admitted to embezzling more than £400,000 from the political party she once led. The current SNP leader John Swinney has again rejected calls for an inquiry into Murrell's crimes, saying the police have dealt with the issue.
5: The police said that there was an extremely complex set of arrangements put in place to avoid scrutiny, which involved false accounting and other practices. There was a betrayal of trust, and that's at the heart of this case, and that's why it is so reprehensible.
3: And it's not just the UK that's experiencing soaring temperatures. Portugal has recorded 40.3 degrees Celsius, a record for May. That's the latest from Radio News Hub. I'm David Hall.
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2: Amber Weather with Paradise Windows, manufacturing the very best in Rahal windows and doors for over 20 years to the trade and public.
3: A dry morning with sunny spells for most. Outbreaks of rain will affect the far north with some showers across the southeast. It'll be another very warm day though, with a high of 25 degrees Celsius.
2: 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Amber Sound.

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2: Job and career opportunities for young people are shrinking and we're in danger of losing a generation. That's according to a review by former Minister Alan Milburn, who's found more than 1 million young people are not in education, employment or training. Shadow Work and Pensions Secretary Helen Watley says it's time ministers took action.
3: The government's already had 2 years to be tackling this problem. Instead, they've made it worse. And we've got a report which, yes, usefully brings together lots of the data, paints how serious the picture is, but has absolutely no solutions, no policies, no plans to fix it.
2: Sir Keir Starmer says the report is sobering and the government will do more to help young people. Meanwhile, the PM's hit back at criticism of Tony Blair, who's accused the government of having no coherent plan.
4: My response to Tony is, yes, it's right to talk about policy, it's right to talk about ideas, that's where the debate should be. But actually, no, I don't agree that the policy choice of this government weren't the right policy choices, given what we inherited, very different situation in 2024 to 1997.
2: A man's been killed by a train after escaping from a custody vehicle while travelling from a police station to court. The man in his 40s absconded as the vehicle was stationary on the A1, but was later found on the track near Welland North Railway Station. A woman who murdered her 19-day-old daughter in a violent and brutal attack has been jailed for at least 19 years. Nicole Blaine from Greenock in Inverclyde killed her infant daughter Thea Wilson in 2023. The judge dismissed her claims that another child had been responsible for Thea's death. Lord Scott says it's a wicked crime.
5: You have shown not a shred of remorse. There was and can be no justification for what you did, which involved, in part at least, prioritising your own selfish needs as opposed to the care of your children.
2: And Serena Williams is in discussions about a potential return to competitive tennis. She's considering playing at a doubles event next month. That's the latest from Radio News Hub. I'm David Hall.
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1: Amber Weather with Paradise Windows, manufacturing the very best in Rahal windows and doors for over 20 years to the trade and public.
2: A dry morning with sunny spells for most. Outbreaks of rain will affect the far north with some showers across the southeast. It'll be another very warm day though with a high of 25 degrees Celsius.
1: Amber Sound, early breakfast.

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2: Tens of thousands of work experience and training placements will be available to get young people back into work. They'll span sectors from construction to hospitality to social care. And it comes after the news that over a million 16 to 24-year-olds are not learning or earning. A review found a lack of work experience was the most common barrier to work. Local pharmacies in England will be able to prescribe more medicines on the spot. Holly Hughes has the details.
3: From this autumn, people in England will be able to seek treatment for more conditions at their local pharmacy without being referred back to their GP. It's part of a £340 million deal aimed at easing pressure on family doctors. Whilst at the moment, pharmacists can hand over prescription-only medicines for seven common conditions, that number will be going up to 12. More details about the conditions are yet to come.
2: A man linked to the deaths of more than 100 Brits after allegedly selling them lethal substances will not face trial in the UK. Kenneth Law is accused of aiding suicide. He's said to have sold around 1,200 packages of the substances around the world. The victims' families are calling for a public inquiry here in the UK. More people admit to using a phone to go on the internet, text or post on social media whilst driving than at any point since 2018. Young drivers are by far the most likely group to engage in the illegal phone use. Rod Dennis is from the RAC who did the research.
4: What we need to see from the government is a clear plan of action to target this problem and how we go about fixing it. We as RAC think there should be a focus particularly on younger drivers, educating them about the dangers of this and showing them why no message, no video call is worth risking your life and others for.
2: And the warm weather is here to stay for many of us, but it is going to cool down slightly. It will remain quite warm today, but temperatures will come back down towards near average at the weekend. The Met Office says the weather's also going to become more changeable. From Radio News Hub, I'm Frankie Hersine.
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2: Dry and bright with sunny spells for most of us, cloudy across Scotland though, with some outbreaks of rain across the northwest, similar in the southwest as well. Highs of 25 degrees Celsius.
1: Amber Sound.

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2: US and Iran are said to be very close to a deal, but Vice President J.D. Vance says they are not there yet. US officials earlier told the BBC the framework of a ceasefire extension had been agreed, but it still needs approval from President Donald Trump and Iran's leadership before anything is final. The conflict remains tense, with both sides trading strikes over the past week, but neither Washington nor Tehran appears eager to return to all-out war. US Treasury Secretary Scott Bessent says any agreement would depend on the Strait of Hormuz reopening and Iran giving up highly enriched uranium. At least five children were reportedly killed when Gaza City hospitals said a strike hit the area as Israel targeted Hamas leaders. The attack appeared to have been aimed at a Hamas commander. Gaza City hospitals said several others were killed too, and the latest strike comes as the fighting continues to exact a heavy toll on civilians. A Russian drone has smashed into a block of flats in Romania, injuring two people and prompting NATO to scramble fighter jets. Romania's defense ministry said one of Vladimir Putin's drones entered Romanian airspace and crashed onto the roof in Galati, causing a fire. A woman and a 14-year-old boy were taken for medical care. Derbyshire Dales District Council has warned it may use compulsory purchase powers to seize county-owned land in Ashbourne for a permanent traveller site. The land is owned by Reform UK-led Derbyshire County Council, which has rejected the move. The district says the Watery Lane site is already in its local plan and could be developed faster. A three-year-old from Middlesbrough has been left delighted after council workers replaced his missing toy bins. Rosie's appeal was spotted by Acklam Ward Labour councillor Luke Henman, who helped arrange the surprise. Middlesbrough Council even sent a real refuse wagon to Cader Primary School, where Brandon Osborne spoke to the nursery class about his job. Nicola Sturgeon says she is not okay after Peter Murrell pleaded guilty to embezzling £400,000 from Scottish National Party funds. The former First Minister said it had been probably the worst week of her life and said she had been deceived, misled, lied to and betrayed. Murrell admitted stealing party money to fund luxury items. Arthur, a three-year-old from Middlesbrough, was absolutely over the moon when Middlesbrough Council replaced his missing toy bins. His mother, Rosie, said he loved climbing into the refuse wagon at Cader Primary School and has happily played with the new bins at home. That's all for now from the Amber Sound News Team. I'm John Palmer.
1: Amber Weather with Paradise Windows, manufacturing the very best in Rahal windows and doors for over 20 years to the trade and public.
2: Currently 14 degrees across the Amber Valley. Ripley stays dry and bright with sunny spells building this afternoon. Highs of 22 degrees and a breezy west wind.
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0: Good morning, 9 minutes past 7 o'clock. Amber Sound on this Friday morning. Friday. We've made it to the end of the week, the 29th of May. Will Smith and the Wild Wild West. Before that, Nicki Minaj. So, hope you well. Very warm again yesterday, wasn't it? We'll have a look at the weather forecast for today and also for the weekend in a few minutes' time.
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Currently 14 degrees across the Amber Valley. Highs today of 22 degrees. Not quite as warm as yesterday. Another hot one, wasn't there? About 30 degrees again. Saturday, 24 degrees. Sunday, 20 degrees. Sunshine and cloud. Not a great day on Monday. Temperatures dipping right away down to 19 degrees and sort of looking a bit murky. Tuesday, Wednesday and Thursday, sunshine and showers.

Friday the 29th of May 2026, day 149 of the year. 210 sleeps until Christmas, just in case you counted. National Biscuit Day today. Status quo's Francis Rossi is 77. Oasis is Noel Gallagher is 59. And Spice Girl, Melanie B, is 51.

0: Remember from 1988, we push it. I've had a quick look at the roads, the traffic and travel for the local area, and there's nothing much going on. As soon as something does happen, I will be the first to let you know.
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morning. Hey, well. Payday for a lot of people today. Just one day now until the Champions League final. Arsenal versus PSG. 5 days until the next season of the Clarkson Farm Drums. That's on the 3rd of June. Just 13 days now until the World Cup in the US, Canada and Mexico. 23 days until Father's Day. And 31 days until the Wimbledon fortnight. Strawberries and cream and all that.

7:46 now. Blur, There's No Other Way. Music Sounds Better With You from Stardust before that. And Betty Boo doing the do. Good to hear that. It's no secret I was a big fan. Don't judge me. Oh, you have already, have you? Thanks. The Amazon Breakfast Show through until 10 o'clock with Simon, his glowworm. And Carry Me Home, if he's strong.

is warm today, 22 degrees. Goodness for that. Too hot yesterday, wasn't it? Oh, okay, so you like the heat. Birthdays and anniversaries for this Friday coming up after the news at 8. And a couple of years from the chart roulette after 9 o'clock this morning. Here's the Black Eyed Peas and I Got a Feeling.

Somebody once told me that sounds like I'm a bus driver. You know when you're told something and you can never unhear it? Destiny's Child on Amber Sounds with Survivor.

0: That's almost it for the first hour of the show. Birthdays and anniversaries coming up straight after the news at 8 o'clock. Good morning to you. It's Simon in for Dave. Dicko, of course, with the jukebox from 10 o'clock this morning. Your Friday, feel-good Friday jukebox from 10.
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4: Russian drone crashes into apartment building in Romania, injuring 2 people and sparking a fire, officials say. Nazi scrambled fighter jets after the drone hit a residential block in Galate. Romania's defense ministry says the drone entered Romanian airspace during overnight attacks near the border with Ukraine. One woman and a 14-year-old boy were hurt, and around 70 residents were evacuated. US and Iran are said to be very close to a deal, but not there yet, according to Vice President J.D. Vance. US officials told the BBC the framework of a ceasefire extension has been agreed, pending approval from President Donald Trump and Iran's leadership. Treasury Secretary Scott Bessent says talks are continuing, while Tehran says the extension has not been confirmed. The British Museum has postponed a talk on ancient Israel and Judah after learning a significant number of protesters were planning to disrupt the event. Dr. Paul Collins was due to speak as part of Jewish Culture Month. The museum says it acted to protect speakers, staff and visitors, and will reschedule the event for a later date. A man has been left fighting for his life after being hit by a car in Golders Green. The 41-year-old Iranian national remains in hospital with life-threatening injuries after the collision on Golders Green Road. Police arrested a 39-year-old Iraqi national on suspicion of grievous bodily harm and dangerous driving. The Metropolitan Police says it is not treating the incident as terrorism. Derbyshire Dales District Council has warned it may use compulsory purchase powers to take county-controlled land in Ashbourne for a permanent traveller site. The move follows a letter to Derbyshire County Council over the Watery Lane site. The County Council leader, Alan Graves, has called the threat heavy-handed, while the district says the land could be developed faster and more cheaply than temporary options. Well, the Peak District National Park Authority has U-turned on advice, telling visitors never to enter its waters unless part of a supervised event. The original Facebook post drew criticism from wild swimmers and has now been replaced with a message encouraging people to hashtag float to live. The Royal Life Saving Society says people should stop and think before getting into the water during the heat wave. Britons have been asked to share their favourite biscuit as National Biscuit Day is marked. Solar Kitchen in Ripon says its handcrafted shortbread, cookies and ginger thins are made using vintage family recipes, and it supplies shops and hotels nationwide. Based asked by GB News, people in Ripon chose Jaffa Cakes, Chocolate Hobnobs and Chocolate Digestives. That's all for now from the Amber Sound News team. I'm Claire Hollingsworth.
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4: Currently 15 degrees across the Amber Valley. Sunny spells will build through the day with highs of 23 degrees, breezy westerly winds and a dry, pleasant evening ahead.
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6: First up on the birthdays and anniversaries for this Friday, May the 29th, Francis Rossi, lead singer and guitarist with Status Quo. Let's play Burning Bridges.

Rebby Jackson, American musician and oldest sibling of the Jackson family, shares a birthday with her younger sister Latoya. She's 76 and Latoya is 70. Happy birthday. It's I Want You Back.

Latoya Jackson, 70 years old today. Remy Jackson, her older sister, 76. On this day in 1985, saw the Heysel Stadium disaster at the European Cup final in Brussels. 39 football fans died and hundreds were injured when a dilapidated retaining wall collapsed after Liverpool fans breached a fence separating them from the Juventus fans. Remember seeing that on the telly. And also on this date in 1968, Manchester United won the European Cup, the first English club to do so. They beat Benfica 4-1. 67 years old today, born on this date in 1959, Mel Gaynor from Simple Minds.

Mel Gaynor, drummer with Simple Minds. 67 today, promise to a miracle there from 1982. 60 years ago today, Frank Sinatra was at number one with Strangers in the Night. 50 years ago, 1976, ABBA, they were at number one with Fernando. And 40 years ago today, Spitting Image, the Chicken song, was top of the charts. 30 years ago, Three Lions. 20 years ago, Niles Barkley.

Born on this day in 1961. 65 today, David Palmer, drummer with ABC. When smoke. Who would have timed the intro up on that song? On this day in 2002, Australian actress and singer Natalie Imbruglia began the new face of L'Oreal when she signed a deal worth £100,000 with the French cosmetic manufacturer. Doesn't sound a lot, that, does it?

And born on this day in 1978, Adam Rickitt used to be Nick Tilsley on Coronation Street. He's 48 years old today. He tried to be a politician as well. Obviously failed. This was his only hit song.

0: Happy birthday to Adam Rickett, 48 years old today. Blaze Bailey, lead singer of Iron Maiden from 1994 to 1999. He's 63. And on this day in 2002, in a survey, MPs topped the new list of Britain's least respected professionals. Really? Find that hard to believe. Oh, and on this day in 2019, transgender was no longer classified as a mental health illness by the World Health Organization.
1: Amber.
0: Noel Gallagher? Well, he's 59 today.

Just a couple more songs left on the birthdays and anniversary file. Mel B, ex-Spice Girl, she's 51 years old today. Happy birthday.

Born on this day in 1975, happy birthday to Melanie Brown, better known as Mel B. Ex-Spice Girl, of course. She's 51 years old today. And finally, on this day in 1997, the Manic Street Preachers won the Best Song Award for A Design for Life at the 42nd Ivor Novello Awards. So I thought I'd give it a spin.

Get your songs in for Dick Hill. He's got your Friday jukebox from 10 o'clock. You can do it on the Facebook page. You can also do it by text. 64466 is the number. Start your message with the word Amber. Leave a space. Put your name and the song that you want. He'll sort them out for you. Get him in and he'll get him on. 8:35. Very, very nearly. A little bit late this morning. The Manic Street Preachers and A Design for Life. The Facebook roll call then for this Friday. I'm going to say good morning to John Howells. It's Friday. Why did the calendar look forward to Friday? Because it had a date with the weekend. Very good, John. Paul Gilding, morning, Simon. Patrick James, good morning, Simon.

0: Taylor Swift. We are never, ever, ever, ever, ever getting back together. More great songs on the way, including one from the Sugar Babes and a classic from 1988 from Bomber Base.
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Good news for this Friday, but traffic is very quiet. Nothing much going on the roads. And it's been like it all morning. 8:44 and the Sugar Babes and a Hole in the Head.

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0: Calvin Harris with Ellie Goulding and outside. Just remind you once again, get your songs in for Dicko, the Friday Feel Good Jukebox starting at 10 o'clock this morning. That's the last song before the news at 9 after 9. Well, it's 2 years of the chart roulette. Years I'm doing. I'm going to keep them a secret. Well, till then, anyway.
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1: 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News.
2: NATO has condemned what it called Russian recklessness after a drone hit an apartment block in Romania. Romania will hold an emergency meeting after the strike, which injured two people. The country's defense ministry said one of Vladimir Putin's drones entered Romanian airspace and crashed on a block of flats in Galati, causing a fire. NATO scrambled fighter jets and around 70 people were evacuated. The United States and Iran are said to be very close to a deal on a ceasefire extension, but it is not there yet. US officials told the BBC the framework has been agreed, pending approval from President Donald Trump and Iran's leadership. Treasury Secretary Scott Bessent said everything depends on what the president wants to do, while Tehran has said the extension has not been confirmed. A man has been arrested after three people were stabbed at Winterthur Station in Switzerland. Zurich Cantonal Police said one of the victims is seriously hurt, while the other two suffered moderate injuries. Witnesses reported hearing the attacker shout Allahu Akbar before the assault. Police say the suspect is a 31-year-old Swiss national. South Yorkshire Police say Jamel Roan, 30, has been charged with the murder of Shanice Brooks outside 141 Bar in Sheffield. Darian Dice, 32, has also been charged with assisting an offender, possession of ammunition, drugs offences and criminal property offences. Ms Brooks, 30, died in hospital after being shot in the city centre over the bank holiday. Derbyshire Dales District Council has warned it may forcibly take over county-owned land to create a permanent traveller site in Ashbourne. The site at Watery Lane is being pushed as a faster and cheaper option, but Derbyshire County Council has called the threat heavy-handed and undemocratic. Temporary arrangements are already in place at Matlock Railway Station car park. The Peak District has U-turned on a warning telling visitors never to enter the water after backlash from outdoor enthusiasts. Its original Facebook post said people should not swim in reservoirs or rivers unless it was a supervised event. The authority has now deleted that message and replaced it with advice to float to live during the heatwave. And finally, National Biscuit Day has prompted a fresh debate over Britain's favourite biscuits. GB News spoke to members of the public in Ripon, with choices including Jaffa Cakes, Chocolate Hobnobs and Chocolate Digestives. Sawley Kitchen in Ripon says it is celebrating the day with its handmade shortbreads, cookies and ginger thins. That's all for now. From the Amber Sound News team, I'm Charlie Ward.
1: Amber Weather with Paradise Windows, manufacturing the very best in Rahal windows and doors for over 20 years to the trade and public.
2: Currently 17 degrees across the Amber Valley, partly cloudy and turning brighter through the day with highs of 22 degrees, dry and breezy, then overnight lows around 13 degrees.
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3: First year of a Chart Roulette then. 1982. 44 years.

It was the year that a gallon of petrol would cost you £1.76, a pint of milk 21 pence, a prescription £1.40. A Daily Mirror would be 16 pence. That was in the charts for Patrice Rushen's Forget Me Nots, Tight Fit Fantasy Island, also in the charts on this day in 1982. And if you wanted a Commodore 64 home computer, buying it from Dixon's, that would cost £199.95. If you hadn't got quite as much money, you'd buy a Spectrum. The average house price was £36,000, and a pint of beer at the Boozer would cost you 67 pence. Kid Creole and the Coconuts, they were in the charts with this song, I'm a Wonderful Thing.

Immature's on this day back in 1982. Kid Creole and the Coconuts, I'm a Wonderful Thing. Big films in the cinema. E.T., The Extraterrestrial, Chariots of Fire, Raiders of the Lost Ark, Annie, Rocky 3, Blade Runner, Conan the Barbarian, An Officer and a Gentleman, Gandhi, and Poltergeist. This was also big on this date in 1982, Joan Jett and the Blackhearts with I Love Rock and Roll.

The average house would set you back 36 grand. Bring back those days. A Ford Sierra 1.6L would be £5,743. And Flora Margarine from Lipton's, 31 pence. Joan Jett in the charts with the Black Hearts and I Love Rock and Roll, and Junior.

0: Junior immatures for that. Mama used to say, kids wanted Star Wars toys, action medals, Lego space, the Rubik's Cube, big track. I always wanted a big track. You know, the last day of term at school when you brought in the toys, I always took Cluedo or Monopoly, some really boring game. And half a dozen kids in my class had got a big track and they used to race them around the playground. I was so jealous, never got one. It was on my Santa list every Christmas. I wasn't listened to. Sabutio. Scale Electric, they were all very popular. The ZX Spectrum was released in 1982. Also, the Commodore 64. And most homes still only had BBC One, BBC Two and ITV until Channel 4 arrived in November of 1982. And we were graced with Countdown.
1: This is Amber Sound.

song of the Rain Materials on this day in 1982. Duran Duran and Hungry Like the Wolf. Big TV shows included Coronation Street, Crossroads, Emmerdale Farm, Only Fools and Horses, Minder, Bergerac, Juliet Bravo. The Young Ones first aired in 1982. Yes Minister was there, the Kenny Everett television show. The Two Ronnies, 3-2-1. Could never do that thing with the hands, you know, when Ted Rogers did it. The Generation Game. Jim will fix it. What was number one then? 44 years ago today? It was Madness.

0: 1982, that was number one on this day for Madness and the House of Fun. Oh, and I forgot to tell you, a pot noodle, very important, cost 32p in this year. We'll do another year in about 2 minutes.
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Emma Charles on this day back in 1993. House of Pain with Jump Around. From the Jungle Book, The Jungle Book Groove. A pint of bitter would cost you £1.32, a pint of lager £1.49, fish and chips from a chippy, £2.50. 42p a litre on your diesel, 20 bedroom hedges would cost you £2.40. The average house price, £50,000. The Daily Mirror was 25p. A Ford Fiesta, that about £7,000, depending on whether you went for like a nice one or not. Prescription charges have gone up to £4.25 per item. And that very important pot noodle, 65 pence.

Big films of the year included Jurassic Park, Aladdin, The Bodyguard, still there. Home Alone 2, that was still there as well. Indecent Proposal, Mrs. Doubtfire, Groundhog Day, Free Willy, Sister Act 2, Last Action Hero, all big in 1993. Including Tour Unlimited and this song from Capella, You Got to Know.

songs that were in the charts on this day 33 years ago. Capella, You Got to Know. In this year, a first-class stamp would cost you 24p. What's happened to the price of stamps? And the service? Don't even go there. A Yorkie was 35 pence. They used to use this slogan, didn't they? Yorkie, it's not for girls. Get away with that these days. Bottle of wine, £3.99. And if you could find them, 7-inch singles, they were about £2. An album on CD would be £9.99. On cassette or vinyl would be about £6.99.

1993, John Major was Prime Minister. John Major. The murder of James Bulger in February of 1993 shocked the whole of the UK. We were still recovering from recession with unemployment and the economy a major issue. Sound familiar? The Maastricht Treaty came into force in November of 1993, formally creating the European Union. The Channel Tunnel was nearly complete ahead of its official opening in 1994. And the Premier League was in its first full era. After launching the year before, Manchester United won the first title. Take That were becoming massive. Rave, dance, indie and early Britpop culture were growing quickly. And the X-Files began in the US in 1993, beginning a major cult TV hit in the UK soon after. Oh, I'm glad I've only got 10 more minutes to go.

In 1993, the kids wanted Barbie Thunderbirds, Teenage Mutant Ninja Turtles, Game Boys, Sega's Micro Machines, Polly Pocket, Mighty Max, and Jurassic Park toys. Girl, I want to make you sweat. Sweat till you can't sweat no more. And if you cry out, High Street still had record shops, electrical shops, department stores, shoe shops, toy shops, news agents, and video rental stores. Whereas now, what they got? Turkish barbers. I'm gonna push it, push it, push it. And charity shops.

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It was big in 1993. So what was Britain's number one song on this day, 33 years ago, 1993? It was The Ace of Base.

0: He's the bass fan number one on the charts on this day back in 1993. That's it from me. I've enjoyed standing in for Dave, sitting in for Dave, back on the Early Breakfast Show from next week. Dave back with you from 7 o'clock on Monday morning. And guess what? Dicko's next. Have yourselves a great day.
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8: US and Iran are said to be very close to a deal, but not there yet. US officials earlier told the BBC the framework of a ceasefire extension had been agreed, pending approval from Donald Trump and Iran's leadership. Treasury Secretary Scott Bessent said the teams have been going back and forth, while Tehran has said the extension is neither agreed nor confirmed. A separate report says neither the United States nor Iran appears to want a return to all-out conflict, despite the latest exchange of strikes. Both sides have accused the other of breaking the truce, and Mr. Trump has warned he is not satisfied with progress. The three-month conflict has already disrupted shipping through the Strait of Hormuz and pushed oil and gas prices higher. Two suspects have been charged after Shanice Brooks, 30, was shot dead outside 141 Bar in Sheffield over the bank holiday. South Yorkshire Police says Jamel Roar, 30, is charged with murder, possession of a firearm and possession of criminal property. Darian Dice, 32, is charged with assisting an offender, possession of ammunition, drugs offences and criminal property offences. Police have apologised after Henry Nowak, 18, was treated as a suspect while dying from stab wounds in Southampton. Robert Jenrick has called for the murder to be treated like George Floyd's, saying there has been a collective shrug in Westminster. Vikram Digwa, 23, was found guilty at Southampton Crown Court of murdering the university student with a sick ceremonial blade. Derbyshire Dales District Council says it may forcibly take over county-owned land to create a permanent traveller site in Ashbourne. The Watery Lane proposal has been backed by the District Council, but Derbyshire County Council has rejected handing over the land. Travellers are currently staying at Matlock Railway Station car park under temporary planning consent. Families in the former mining village of Colesnarton were given just 10 minutes to leave their homes after the ground began to move. 60 homes have now been evacuated, including 30 on Dunmoss View and 30 on Benbuck View. Clackmannanshire Council says it cannot rule out further evacuations while the Mining Remediation Authority investigates. Britons are celebrating National Biscuit Day, and Sawley Kitchen in Ripon is marking the occasion with its handcrafted shortbreads, cookies and ginger thins. Kirsty Jake says the family business still uses vintage recipes and makes everything by hand. GB Muse asked people in Ripon for their favourite biscuit, with Jaffa Cake, Chocolate Hobnob and Chocolate Digestive all getting mentions. That's all for now from the Ambersound News team. I'm James Miller.
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8: Currently 18 degrees across the Amber Valley. Ripley stays partly cloudy and breezy today with highs of 22 degrees, then a brighter, sunnier afternoon before a mild, dry evening.
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0: Friday songs to get you in the mood for Feel Good Friday here on Amber Sound FM. Dicko with the jukebox. Good morning. Hope you're well. Scooter, weekend. Huey Lewis in the news. Couple of days off and working for the weekend from Loverboy. Get them in. 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Hit send. Jobs are good. Or you can Facebook me. 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

0: Adam and the Ants and Kings of the Wild Frontier for our Gail B. For Steve in Summercoats, King, Love and Pride. Aaron, you're a bit late today. Well, second one in, to be fair. Blue Pearl, Naked in the Rain for you. Don't do that, you'll get arrested. Ask me how I know. For John and Dan at Park Safe, Ian Jury and the Blockheads, and Hit Me With Your Rhythm Stick. 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

0: David Byrne and Express 2 and Lazy for Benji and Darby for Kate. Hello, Doug. Hope you're well today. George Michael and Too Funky for you. Are you too funky? I'm just asking. For Arcari and Stonebroom, Swedish House Mafia. Sounds like IKEA and MFI having a fate. Don't You Worry, Child. And The Automatic and Monster for Patrick. Get 'em in, get 'em on.
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0: Fats and Small, turn around for Ant and Tibby. Hello, youth. How's your love life? Oh, I shouldn't have asked, I'm sorry. For Darren, the Bangles and Walk Like an Egyptian, you have an hour left to get your songs in, so get on it like a car bonnet. 64446, that's the only text number you need. 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
5: 8 students have been arrested in Kenya after a suspected deadly school arson attack. 16 pupils died in the fire that ripped through a dormitory while they were asleep, and police say the investigation is continuing after the blaze at the school. The United States and Iran are said to be very close to a deal, but not there yet, according to US Vice President J.D. Vance. US officials earlier told the BBC that the framework of a ceasefire extension had been agreed, pending approval from President Donald Trump and Iran's leadership. Tehran has disputed that version of events. Benjamin Netanyahu says Israel will move to control 70% of Gaza. The Israeli Prime Minister said his country is expanding its hold on the enclave, a move that would contradict the ceasefire Israel and Hamas agreed to in October 2025. The development comes as fighting continues and diplomatic pressure grows over the conflict. AI road cameras have contributed to a huge reduction in the number of people killed or seriously injured on roads in Devon and Cornwall. Provisional data from the Department for Transport shows 49 people were killed and 495 seriously injured, the lowest figure since modern recording systems began. Vision Zero Southwest says the cameras are having a measurable effect. Two people have been charged after Shanice Brooks, 30, was shot dead outside 141 Bar in Sheffield over the bank holiday. South Yorkshire Police says Jamella Roan, 30, faces murder and firearm charges, while Deirin Dice, 32, is accused of assisting an offender and drugs offences. Officers say Shanice was an innocent bystander. A council dispute has erupted after Derbyshire Dales District Council threatened to seize county-controlled land to house travellers. The District Council says it may use compulsory purchase powers over the Watery Lane site in Ashbourne if talks fail. Derbyshire County Council has called the move heavy-handed and deeply concerning for local residents. Petrified families were given just 10 minutes to leave their homes in Colesnaughton after the ground below them started to give way. 60 homes have been evacuated over ground movement caused by mines collapsing below the earth, with Council leader Ellen Forson warning more streets could be affected. Residents say they were left numb and anxious. Britons are celebrating National Biscuit Day, with Sawley Kitchen in Ripon sharing its love of a good brew and a biscuit. The bakery says its handcrafted shortbread, cookies and ginger thins are made using vintage family recipes and sold nationwide. Around the country, people were asked to name their favourite biscuit, with Jaffa Cake and Chocolate Hobnob among the answers. That's all for now from the Amber Sound News Team. I'm Michael Davis.
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5: Currently 18 degrees across the Amber Valley. Sunny spells continue through Ripley today with highs of 22 degrees before a clearer, cooler night and overnight lows around 12 degrees.
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0: 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You pick them, I play them. Dido, Sand in My Shoes for Wayne. If you're going to Skeggy Youth, that's a proper sand trap for your trainers, that is. Or maybe you wear sandals. Or Crocs. Crocs should be illegal. Drap in Newton, hello, mate. The K's for you and Sarajevo. And for our Gale, hello, you. You're a whole lot of trouble on four wheels, do you know that? Blondie, and Call Me. You don't have to call me, by the way. 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

0: Colonel Abrahams and Trap for Mandy in Mansfield. Say hello to Rob for me. Okay, I just did. Tim HB, you wanted Roxette, Almost Unreal, from that really bad Super Mario Brothers with Bob Hoskins. Euphony, Dancing in the Rain for Dan, the MOT man in Blackwall. Crikey, come on, pick something else next week. I'm barring your song for a week. And Pharrell Williams and Happy for our Becky Boo. Don't worry, Dan.
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0: Simply Red and Thrill Me for Andy and Mickley. Dean, you wanted Fragma and Tucker's Miracle. The Isley Brothers and Summer Breeze for Bob and Kirkby. I'm not going to do that again. You don't have to worry. And for our Glyn in South Normanton, the Climax Blues Band and Couldn't Get It Right. That's the story of my life. Get them in, get them on. You've only got until midday to get your belters, bangers and guilty pleasures on the radio today, so get cracking.
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And for Lisa, Depeche Mode and Just Can't Get Enough. Of what? 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
3: 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News.
4: 8 students have been arrested in Kenya after a suspected deadly school arson attack. 16 pupils died when fire ripped through a dormitory while they were asleep. Police say the arrests follow questions over safety as parents waited for news of their children roughly 12 hours after the blaze. The incident has renewed concern over repeated school fires in the country. US officials say the United States and Iran are very close to a deal, but it is not there yet. Vice President J.D. Vance says the framework of a ceasefire extension has been agreed, but it still needs approval from President Donald Trump and Iran's leadership. Treasury Secretary Scott Bessent said the talks remain a multifaceted agreement. A Russian drone has smashed into a block of flats in Romania, injuring 2 people and forcing around 70 residents to evacuate. Romania's defense ministry confirmed the aircraft entered Romanian airspace before crashing onto the roof in Galati. NATO scrambled fighter jets in response, while police, ambulance crews and explosives experts were sent to the scene. Drivers in Nottingham have been fined and had vehicles seized in a blue badge crackdown. Nottingham City Council issued 23 penalty charge notices, opened 21 enforcement cases and removed 2 vehicles during National Blue Badge Week of Action. Officials also seized 12 blue badges, including cancelled, expired and fake permits, saying misuse reduces accessible parking for disabled people. A school in Kent, which was banned from blowing whistles, has now been sued by a neighbour over noise complaints. Cornwallis Academy, near Maidstone, had its whistle ban lifted on appeal in 2025. But an unnamed resident living 300 feet from the pitch has now brought proceedings over alleged statutory noise nuisance. The school says it denies the claim. The Peak District has U-turned on a warning telling visitors never to enter the water after backlash from outdoor enthusiasts. The National Park Authority had urged people not to swim unless at a supervised event, but has now deleted that post and replaced it with advice to hash float to live. The move follows a rise in water-related deaths during the heatwave. Britons are celebrating National Biscuit Day, and one Ripon bakery is marking the occasion in style. Sawley Kitchen says its handmade shortbreads, cookies and ginger thins are baked using vintage family recipes, with its classic shortbread winning an award. Kirsty Jouk says the family business is proud to keep everything made by hand. That's all for now from the Amber Sound News Team. I'm John Palmer.
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4: Currently 18 degrees across the Amber Valley. Sunny spells build to highs of 22 degrees today, with a breezy west wind and a dry, pleasant evening for Ripley.
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0: Good afternoon, this is Dicko on your radio with the Amber Sound FM jukebox. Is it snap time yet? Marc et Claude and La for Richard S. That's about as French as I go. Dane and Kev at Brickcraft. Jelly Roll for you. And Creature, you creature. I haven't said that in ages. And Ian Jury and the Blockhead starting this hour off with What a Waste for Gambo. More of your belters, bangers and guilty pleasures are on the way for a feel-good Friday. Some absolute belters coming up.
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0: Still love that tune, Journey, and Don't Stop Believing for Lauren. Don't stop believing, Doug. Don't. No, no. For Kim in Eastwood, hello, Doug. New shoes. I can't wait for you. That means, you know what I mean, of course you do. For our Sue in Riddings, hello, Sue in Riddings. Bananarama, and I heard a rumour. Are you going to share it with the rest of us jukeboxers? Come on, you've got to. Can't leave us hanging like that, Doug. And Too Funky Too, Brothers and Sisters for Kian.
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0: Texas and Say What You Want from Beryl and Hilda in Summer Coach. Yeah, okay. Speaking of saying what you want, Help the Aged from Pulp for Craig of Craig and Carol fame. Who's struggling in this weather, Dicko? His Werther's Originals keep melting. That's from Dave S. There's gonna be a fate, I tell thee. Backstreet Boys, I Want It That Way for Alana in Huthwaite. You want it that way, do you? I hope you get it. And for Craigie, Tiesto and Lethal Industry.
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0: The soundtrack to your Feel Good Friday across the Amber Valley. Hello from me, Dicko, on your radio. OMD, and that's Maid of Orleans for Tony. For Christine, hello, Duck, hope you're well. Lionel Richie and Dancing on the Ceiling. I know it's a Friday, but it's not beer o'clock yet, Duck. Just saying. And for Malk, Love Train from the OJs. Last Hour's on the way.
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5: 16 pupils have died after a fire ripped through a dormitory at a school in Kenya while they were asleep. 8 students have now been arrested as police investigate suspected arson. The fire has raised fresh questions over safety at schools in the country, with several parents still waiting for news of their children hours after the blaze. Blue Origin's latest rocket has exploded, casting doubt over NASA's moon plans. The setback is also a blow for the company after the launch vehicle failed during testing. The blast comes as NASA continues work on its wider lunar program, with the incident likely to prompt further scrutiny of the rocket's readiness for future missions. US officials say the United States and Iran are very close to a deal, but are not there yet. Vice President J.D. Vance said a framework for extending the ceasefire has been agreed, but it still needs approval from President Donald Trump and Iran's leadership. Earlier, Treasury Secretary Scott Bessent said everything depends on what President Trump wants to do. 2 brothers accused of assaulting a police officer at Manchester Airport will not face a third trial. Mohamed Fahir Amaz and Mohamed Ahmad were previously tried over allegations linked to the July 2024 incident in Terminal 2. Liverpool Crown Court heard the latest ruling means neither man will face another retrial on that allegation. A 15-year-old boy has been charged with 22 sexual offences against 10 girls, Northamptonshire police said. The charges include alleged rape, sexual assault, indecent images and possession of prohibited images of children. He is due to appear at Wellingborough Youth Court on June 23rd. Drivers have been fined and had vehicles seized in a blue badge crackdown by Nottingham City Council. Officers issued 23 penalty charge notices for misuse, with a further 132 notices for parking in disabled bays without a valid badge. 12 blue badges were seized, including expired, cancelled and fake permits. The pigs at Bluebell Dairy in Spondon have been keeping cool in the hot weather with help from water pistols. Staff have been spraying the animals to help them cope as temperatures rise. The dairy says the playful approach has become a simple way to give the pigs some relief from the heat. That's all for now from the Amber Sound News team. I'm Claire Hollingsworth.
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5: Currently 19 degrees across the Amber Valley. Sunny spells hold through the afternoon with highs of 22 degrees. Then a clear, cooler night follows. Overnight lows around 14 degrees.
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0: Madonna and I Feel So Free for our Wendy. Before that, The Clash and Tommy Gunn for the Van Wizard Crew in Belper. Hope you have a great weekend, lads. For Dale C, Walking on Sunshine from Katrina and the Waves. More of your belters, bangers and guilty pleasures are on the way for a feel-good Friday.
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0: Five star and rain or shine for David S. Yes, come rain or shine during the week, Dick owes your man for your musical entertainment on the jukebox on Ambersound FM. You won't find a request show like this anywhere else in the country. And if you do, they've copied me. Sham 69, if the kids are united, for Paul G. You have a great weekend, my friend. Go steady on the pop. Red Hot Chili Peppers and Snow. Hey ho. I like that. That's for Gilbo. And for our Jilly out there, dogging so you don't have to. Lost Frequencies and Callum Scott. Where are you now? I'm in Ripley.
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0: think we've got a load of country buffs knocking about. It's nothing wrong with it. I like Don Williams, to be fair. George Strait, and I Cross My Heart for Darren and Claire. For David M, Yo Manda and Synths and Strings. And Anthony, you wanted the Carpenters and Sing a Song. They just did. Hope you enjoyed it. And Linkin Park, Points of Authority for our Shawnee Sean. Have a great weekend. I'll see you Saturday because I've got to come round and clean your windows, apparently.
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0: Last two for this week, Eddie Vedder and Save It For Later for Jordan. And before that, Evanescence and My Immortal. 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
3: 8 students have been arrested in Kenya after a suspected deadly school arson attack. 16 pupils died when fire ripped through a dormitory while they were asleep. Questions are now being raised over safety at the school, with several parents still waiting for news of their children about 12 hours after the blaze. Police have not given further details on the arrests. An explosion on a Blue Origin rocket has cast fresh doubt over NASA's moon plans. The setback is also a blow for the company after the rocket failed during testing. NASA is relying on commercial partners for parts of its lunar program, and this latest failure is likely to add pressure as work continues on future missions to the moon. The United States and Iran are said to be very close to a deal, but not there yet, according to Vice President J.D. Vance. US officials earlier told the BBC that a framework for a ceasefire extension had been agreed, pending approval from President Donald Trump and Iran's leadership. Treasury Secretary Scott Bessent said everything depends on what President Trump wants to do. Two brothers accused of assaulting a police officer at Manchester Airport will not face a third trial. Liverpool Crown Court heard that Mohamed Fahir Amaz and Mohamed Ahmad denied the charge of assaulting PC Zachary Marsden during a confrontation in July 2024. The ruling means neither brother will be convicted over that allegation. Amaz remains convicted of other offences and will be sentenced next month. Police in Sheffield have charged two people after the fatal shooting of Shanice Brooks outside 141 Bar. South Yorkshire police said the 30-year-old mum died in hospital after being shot shortly before 2:45 a.m. on Bank Holiday Monday. Jamele Roan, 30, has been charged with murder, firearm and criminal property offences. Darien Dice, 32, faces charges including assisting an offender. The cause of death of three sisters found in the sea off Brighton is still unknown. An inquest has heard. Gianna De Toro, Christina Walters and Rebecca Walters were recovered near Madeira Drive on May 13th. Senior Coroner Penelope Schofield said medical investigations are ongoing and police say there is no evidence of third-party involvement. The inquest has been adjourned until October 8th. And finally, a student who once supported pro-Palestine campaigning says visiting the Nova exhibition changed her view. Taryn Thomas, 21, told GB News the experience showed her the impact of the October 7th attacks and challenged what she had learned at Stanford University. She said questioning her beliefs cost her friends, but added she wants others to listen to survivor stories. That's all for now from the Amber Sound News team. I'm Charlie Ward.
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3: Currently 20 degrees across the Amber Valley, sunny and dry through the afternoon with highs of 22 degrees, easing to scattered clouds tonight and overnight lows around 14 degrees.

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1: 8 students have been arrested in Kenya after a suspected deadly school arson attack. 16 pupils died when fire ripped through a dormitory while they were asleep. Questions are now being raised over safety at the school, with several parents still waiting for news of their children about 12 hours after the blaze. Police have not given further details on the arrests. An explosion on a Blue Origin rocket has cast fresh doubt over NASA's moon plans. The setback is also a blow for the company after the rocket failed during testing. NASA is relying on commercial partners for parts of its lunar program, and this latest failure is likely to add pressure as work continues on future missions to the moon. The United States and Iran are said to be very close to a deal, but not there yet, according to Vice President J.D. Vance. US officials earlier told the BBC that a framework for a ceasefire extension had been agreed, pending approval from President Donald Trump and Iran's leadership. Treasury Secretary Scott Bessent said everything depends on what President Trump wants to do. Two brothers accused of assaulting a police officer at Manchester Airport will not face a third trial. Liverpool Crown Court heard that Mohamed Fahir Amaz and Mohamed Ahmad denied the charge of assaulting PC Zachary Marsden during a confrontation in July 2024. The ruling means neither brother will be convicted over that allegation. Amaz remains convicted of other offences and will be sentenced next month. Police in Sheffield have charged two people after the fatal shooting of Shanice Brooks outside 141 Bar. South Yorkshire police said the 30-year-old mum died in hospital after being shot shortly before 2:45 a.m. on Bank Holiday Monday. Jamelle Roan, 30, has been charged with murder, firearm and criminal property offences. Darien Dice, 32, faces charges including assisting an offender. The cause of death of three sisters found in the sea off Brighton is still unknown. An inquest has heard. Gianna De Toro, Christina Walters and Rebecca Walters were recovered near Madeira Drive on May 13th. Senior Coroner Penelope Schofield said medical investigations are ongoing and police say there is no evidence of third-party involvement. The inquest has been adjourned until October 8th. And finally, a student who once supported pro-Palestine campaigning says visiting the Nova exhibition changed her view. Taryn Thomas, 21, told GB News the experience showed her the impact of the October 7th attacks and challenged what she had learned at Stanford University. She said questioning her beliefs cost her friends, but added she wants others to listen to survivor stories. That's all for now from the Amber Sound News team. I'm Charlie Ward.
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1: Currently 20 degrees across the Amber Valley, sunny and dry through the afternoon, with highs of 22 degrees, easing to scattered clouds tonight, and overnight lows around 14 degrees.
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0: It's Megan Trainor and I'll Made You Look on Ambersound FM. Very good afternoon. How are you? Let's get this mouse and let's have a look, see what's going on today. Right, okay, it's Friday the 29th, weekend again. Status Quo's Francis Rossi is 77, Noel Gallagher 59, and Spice Girl Melanie B celebrates her 51st birthday today. We got some more great songs on the way between now and six tonight. First of all, got a song from Christina Aguilera next.
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0: Teddy Swims, and great song, isn't it? It's called Bad Dreams on Ambersound FM. US and Iran still need to work out several sticking points before agreement on the war can be reached, Vice President J.D. Vance has said. And Nicola Sturgeon has said that she was deceived, betrayed and lied to by her estranged husband, Peter Murrell, as he embezzled hundreds of thousands of pounds from the SNP. Sorry, love, you're in charge.
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0: 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It's 3:32 across the Amber Valley. Don't forget birthdays in the next hour. Two teenage boys have died in separate incidents in Kent and Oxford. The latest in a series of water-related deaths during the recent heatwave. And a 21-year-old Australian man has been sentenced to 15 years in prison for planning a jihadist attack on a Taylor Swift concert in Vienna during the US singer's Eras tour in August 2024.
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1: Never Gonna Not Dance Again. That is Pink on Ambersound FM. How are you? David Beckham's been named as the most stylish man of the moment, according to new research. I don't know whether you've seen the new advert on television for Walker's Crisps as well. They're actually stood in America. They are talking about Walker's Crisps like they exist in America. Have you ever tried finding Walker's Crisps in America? No. They're called Lay's, like they are the rest of Europe. It's only in Britain. But David Beckham sits down in his Miami home with Walker's Crisps. How?
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It's gonna be alright. Originally by Cool and the Gang back in the 1980s, wasn't it? That's Ladies Night on Ampersand FM. Was it the 80s or was it back in the 70s? One or the other. I don't care, to be honest. Sam Smith's Restart before that. Barry Manilow has come clean about the secret behind his remarkably smooth complexion. And met he's gone under the knife. Really? You thought he'd had something done with that nose, wouldn't you? And Susan Boyle's dropped yet another hint that she'll be gearing up to announce a brand new project with her latest posts. Amber.

0: It's Mark Johnson. You got what it takes at Amber Sound. Another Motown song before that from Dinah Ross called Surrender. That's it for this hour. Birthdays are on the way next. Stay there.
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6: Canadian man admits aiding suicide by selling deadly chemicals online after pleading guilty to helping people take their own lives. Families say he should also face charges in Britain after the substances were sold to people across the world, including the UK. The case has prompted renewed concern about how lethal chemicals are being marketed and sold online and the impact on vulnerable people and their families. NATO has condemned what it called Russian recklessness after a drone hit a residential block in Romania. Romania says it will hold an emergency meeting after the strike, which injured two people, including a woman and a 14-year-old boy. NATO scrambled fighter jets in response, while Romanian authorities confirmed the drone entered airspace and crashed onto the roof of flats in Galati. The United States and Iran are said to be very close to a deal, but not there yet, according to J.D. Vance. U.S. officials told the BBC that a framework for extending a ceasefire had been agreed, pending approval from U.S. President Donald Trump and Iran's leadership. Treasury Secretary Scott Bessent said everything depends on what the president wants to do. Two brothers accused of assaulting police at Manchester Airport will not face a third trial. Liverpool Crown Court heard Mohamed Fahir Amaz and Mohamed Ahmad denied using violence against PC Zachary Marsden during the July 2024 confrontation. Prosecutors said no further retrial would be in the public interest. Amaz remains in custody and is due to be sentenced on June 26. Two people have been charged after a 30-year-old mother of one was shot dead outside 141 Bar in Sheffield. Jamela Roan, 30, is accused of murder, firearm and criminal property offences, while Darien Dice, 32, faces charges including assisting an offender and drugs offences. Shanice Brooks died in hospital after the shooting in the early hours of Bank Holiday Monday. A 15-year-old boy has been charged with 22 sexual offences against 10 girls, Northamptonshire police say. The allegations include rape, sexual assault, making indecent images of children, with offences said to have taken place between 2022 and 2025. He cannot be named because of his age and is due to appear at Wellingborough Youth Court on June 23. That's all for now from the Amber Sound News Team. I'm Michael Davis.
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6: Currently 22 degrees across the Amber Valley, sunny and warm with highs of 23 degrees tomorrow, then a cooler, cloudier night ahead with light winds and no rain expected.
5: The Big Drive.

Brilliant song, wasn't it? Written by Mike Porcaro of Toto. Would have been 71 today, lost his life a few years ago. Status quo before the accident prone Francis Rossi, the only original living member, celebrates his birthday today. He's 77. More to come from the Jacksons. LaToya Jackson celebrates her birthday today. She's 70.

0: Hot potato, that's Latoya Jackson from 1984. She celebrates her 70th birthday today. And also, let's have a quick look. Noel Gallagher celebrates his birthday, 59 today. And also Mel Gaynor of the Simple Minds, 67.
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0: Noel Gallagher celebrating his birthday today, 59, born this day, 1967. More to come, though, after your latest traffic and travel from Mel B.
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0: Let's see what the roads are looking like starting near Ripley on the A6 in Belper. Roadworks and stationary traffic between Millview and Gibfield Lane, around 6 minutes. Nearby on the B6013 at Ambergate, Belper, slow going from Church Street to Ripley Road. The A610, 5 minutes. In Belper, the A609 from Open Woodgate, Sambed Lane to Derby Road, B6179, is held up by roadworks, 19 minutes. And further along, the A609 at Kilburn to Open Woodgate is also affected, 16 minutes. Over in Derby, the A5111 from Uttoxet New Road, A516 to the A38 is at a standstill, 9 minutes. With delays too on the A38, A52, Dairy House Road, the A5250 and the A52. South Normanton, Ilkeston, Hucknall, Sutton in Ashfield, Kirkby in Ashfield and Nottingham all have further queues and roadworks. That's it, more traffic and travel as it happens.
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0: Mel B, great song. It's called Feel So Good. She celebrates her birthday today. How old was she? Let's have a quick look then. She was, actually, Mel B was 51 today. There's one for you. Right, into the music file now then. Let's have a quick look, see what we've got in there. Lady Gaga, Rain On Me, album hit number one this day in 2020.
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That's the Gorillaz and Feel Good Inc. on Amber Sound FM. Why are we playing that then? It was the album at number one on this day in 2005, and Lady Gaga's hit album hit this number one in 2020. More to come though. New Edition, number one on this day, 1983. Candy Girls next.

It's the Rolling Stones' great song called Brown Sugar. Hit this day in 1971. It was number one as well before that New Edition's Candy Girl. 10 to 5, 10 minutes away from your traffic jam. Two more songs. The first up from the Beach Boys. Why are we playing that then? The Beach Boys, Help Me Rhonda, hit number one on this day, 1965.

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0: Let's see what the roads are looking like. And closest to Ripley, the A610 at Langley Mill is slow.

0: 110 to Eagle Street, B6374 with 6 minutes. Over in Belper Port Way in Holbrook is busy from Nether Lane to Alfreton Road, about 8 minutes, while the M1 at Newton Alfreton is queuing from A38 J28 to A617 J29, also 8. In Derby, the A5111 is at a standstill from Utox to the New Road, A516 to the A38 with 12 minutes, plus the A5250 has roadworks from A601 to Breeden Hill Road, adding 10. Also affected, A52 South Street, A516, A601 Green Lane, Lyndhurst Street, Wallerton Road and the B6009 in Hogmore. That's it, more traffic and travel as it happens.
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1: Ray Charles, Hit the Road Jack on Ambersound FM. That was, won a Grammy on this day, 1962. Can't remember that, because I'm not old enough. Anyway, traffic jams on the way after your latest news and weather. I'll see you in a couple of minutes.
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1: Canadian poison seller Kenneth Law has pleaded guilty in Ontario to 14 charges of aiding suicide after selling toxic substances online. Families of British victims say he should also face justice in the United Kingdom, where prosecutors believe his products were sent to 286 recipients and linked to 112 deaths of Britons. NATO has condemned what it called Russian recklessness after a drone hit a residential block in Romania. Two people were injured, including a 14-year-old boy, and Romania is holding an emergency meeting. Defense officials said the drone entered airspace near Galati, prompting NATO fighter jets to scramble and residents to be evacuated. U.S. officials say the United States and Iran are very close to a ceasefire extension deal, but President Donald Trump still has to sign it off. Treasury Secretary Scott Bessent said the framework would run for another 60 days and open talks on Iran's nuclear program, although Tehran says nothing has been confirmed yet. Two brothers accused of assaulting police at Manchester Airport will not face a third trial over an allegation involving PC Zachary Marsden. Mohamed Fahir Amaz and Mohamed Ahmad denied using violence during the July 2024 confrontation. Liverpool Crown Court heard the public interest test had not been met for another retrial. Nissan says it will keep a significant presence in the United Kingdom, despite concerns over jobs and changes at its Sunderland plant. The company says it will continue manufacturing in Sunderland, where it employs more than 6,000 people and supports 35,000 supply chain jobs, while also investing in future models, including the all-electric Nissan Juke. Nottingham City Council has stepped up blue badge enforcement, issuing 23 penalty charge notices and removing two vehicles during National Blue Badge Week of Action. Officers also seized 12 badges, including expired, cancelled and fake permits, and say misuse takes spaces away from disabled residents who genuinely need them. Bluebell Dairy in Spondon has found a way to help its pigs stay cool in the hot weather. Staff have been using water pistols to give the animals a refreshing spray as temperatures rise. The farm says the pigs have been enjoying the extra attention during the warm spell. That's all for now from the Amber Sound News Team. I'm John Palmer.
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1: Currently 22 degrees across the Amber Valley, sunny and warm this afternoon with highs of 23 degrees tomorrow, then turning cooler overnight as scattered clouds drift in.
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0: Let's see what the roads are looking like in Ripley's orbit. First, the B6013 at Heeds, Ripley Road, A610 to Eagle Street, B6374 is slow with around 6 minutes lost. In Belper, the A6 has roadworks and stop-start traffic between Upper Northfield Close and Chapel Street, King Street, with 5 minutes added. Also near Belper, the A610 at Ambergate, Riversdale to Matlock Road, A6 is crawling with a 5 minute delay. Heading into Derby, the A5250, A601 from Osmaston Road to Breeden Hill Road has roadworks and queuing, 14 minutes, while the A516 Normanton Road, Green Lane, A52 and Roldeach Avenue are all heavily slowed. Plus the A5111 is held up for 9. That's it, more traffic and travel as it happens.
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0: Eventually was called Amen UK. Amen and Passion on Ambassador FM. Ollie Alexander before that and When We Kiss. 5:31 across the Amber Valley. Trev's on the way in less than half an hour. Bizarre Inca on the way next with Angie Brown. It's called I'm Gonna Get You on Amber Sound.
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0: Ricky Wilson. There you go. No longer with us, but still a song that sticks around in your head. Do I Love You on Abba Sound FM. Before that was Alison Moyet and Is This Love. How long we got then? Four more songs. First coming up from Olivia Dean.
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Meetup and Beyond You on Ambersound FM, really. Right, Olivia Dean before that and a song called So Easy. We've got two more songs that take us up to the news and weather at six. First one is from Carly Simon. Guess who produced this one then? Yep, you got it. Nile Rodgers.

0: Floor Classics. Still more to come, though. Trev's on the zone next. I'll see you on Sunday. Ta-ra.
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1: Kenneth Law has pleaded guilty in Canada to aid in suicide after selling toxic chemicals online to people around the world. Families of British victims say he should also face justice in the United Kingdom, where they believe 79 deaths are linked to his actions. Prosecutors say the quickest route was through the Canadian case, but relatives want a full inquiry. And NATO has condemned Russian recklessness after a drone hit a residential block in Romania, injuring two people. Romania is holding an emergency meeting after the strike in Galati, where a woman and a 14-year-old boy were hurt. Defense officials said the drone entered Romanian airspace before crashing onto the roof and causing a fire. The United States and Iran are said to be very close to a deal, but Donald Trump still has to sign it off. Officials say the framework would extend the truce for another 60 days and open talks on Tehran's nuclear program. Treasury Secretary Scott Bessent said everything depends on what the president wants to do. Two men who drove at up to 139 miles per hour in a 30 miles per hour zone have been jailed after a fatal crash in Manchester. Ajaways Hussein and Usman Mahmoud were sentenced at Manchester Crown Court after killing Sylvester Abiyomi. The court heard they were on their phones filming videos and inhaling nitrous oxide before the crash. The Sun says it will keep a significant presence in the United Kingdom despite job fears and changes at its Sunderland plant. The company says it will continue manufacturing there, with more than 6,000 people directly employed across its UK operations. The Sun says the Sunderland site will move from two production lines to one as part of its recovery plan. A 15-year-old boy has been charged with 22 sexual offences against 10 girls, including alleged rape. Northamptonshire police say the offences relate to alleged assaults between 2022 and 2025. Who is due to appear at Wellingborough Youth Court on June 23rd. A cemetery in New York has revealed a hidden colony of about 5.5 million bees underground. Scientists say the ground-nesting insects may have lived there for more than 100 years. They believe the bees are important pollinators for nearby crops and orchards. That's all for now from the Amber Sound News team. I'm Claire Hollingsworth.
0: Amber Weather with Paradise Windows, manufacturing the very best in Rahal windows and doors for over 20 years to the trade and public.
1: Currently 21 degrees across the Amber Valley. Sunny spells continue this evening with highs of 23 degrees tomorrow before turning cloudier overnight and staying breezy into Saturday.
0: Amber, the zone.

0: Oh, he's that sensitive, isn't he? That's Tyler James taking us into the zone for this Friday evening. It's too hot to be hot and bothered. Let's just chill out with whatever music comes our way this evening. I hope your day's been a good one. I hope you've had the air conditioning on at work, if you have air conditioning, that is. It seems to be something that is gradually growing in popularity in this country, possibly because lots of you go to the States where there's air conditioning everywhere. Me, I just open a window.
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It's a pretty carpet and tears. I notice it is the birthday today of one Francis Rossi, he of Status Quo fame. Now, I know we have lots of Quo fans out there. I know that because you tell me you're Quo fans. So if anyone out there fancies choosing a Quo track, preferably one written or co-written by Francis Rossi, drop it, well, I was going to say drop it in the comments, but there's no Facebook post for this particular programme. So send us a Facebook message or text us. 64446 is the text number here in the studio. Start your text and leave a space. Put the rest of your message after the space. And do remember that'll cost you 15p plus your normal network rate, which is why most of the wise ones send us a Facebook message. So, favourite Quo song, particularly any of them, written by or co-written by Francis Rossi.

0: T-Rex the Groover, that one, the follow-up to 20th Century Boy, which is one of my favourite T-Rex singles. In fact, there are two versions of 20th Century Boy on the system. Some heathen removed the intro from 20th Century Boy to make it flow better during the daytime playlist. So I have my own personal version with the full version of the intro on. Flowing or not flowing, it's the full intro version that gets played on the zone, unless I'm half asleep when it pops up.
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One of those artists like Joe Cocker and Van Morrison that seemed to find their home in the US musically and personally. Justo now living in Nashville, Tennessee. Well, center of the songwriting universe for many people, so that's possibly why she lives there. But a Dover native, no less. That is from her debut album, which was one of those albums, a little like Amy Winehouse's first album, that kind of hits you between the eyes when you look at how young the person who produced it was. Anyway, it would have been the birthday today of Gary Brooker of Procol Harum. So I thought we'd play a song that isn't White a Shade of Pale.

0: Stevie Wonder, of course, he's Mr. Know-It-All from the album Inner Visions. One of those albums that I very often contemplated playing in full on this very station, because I don't think there's a duff track on it. Your mileage may vary, but that's what I think anyway.
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0: What I used to love about the Faces was that they were just the right side of falling apart. Personally, and in terms of the way the songs hung together. That, by the way, featuring vocals by Ronnie Wood and not Mr. Stewart, who was deemed to be unsuitable for that particular song. Though, you know, Ronnie did write it, so I suppose, you know, give him a little bit of a chance. He did quite well, didn't he? What was the band he joined just after that? That Jagger bloke, you know. Something Stones. And it'll come to me during the news.
1: Excitement is building.
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0: 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News.
1: President Trump is in the Situation Room making a final determination about an agreement to extend a ceasefire with Iran. It comes after US officials said the two countries had agreed a framework of a deal pending the approval of Mr. Trump and Iran's leadership. UN spokesman Stefan Dujarric is hopeful of an end to hostilities.
2: We've seen a lot of reporting on what may be included. We've been in this kind of hovering position before. We very much hope that diplomacy will prevail. We hope to see an end to this conflict, and we want to see a reopening of the Strait of Hormuz to free and unhindered navigation.
1: A man's pleaded guilty to 14 counts of aiding suicides in Canada after he sold toxic chemicals online. 60-year-old Kenneth Law has entered guilty pleas relating to his Canadian victims, but it's alleged he's also sold products which are linked to the deaths of 73 British people. Two brothers accused of assaulting a police officer at Manchester Airport won't face a second retrial. Footage of the incident went viral back in 2024, with prosecutors claiming Fahir Amaz and Mohammed Ahmad attacked the officer and his two female colleagues. The number of drivers who admit to illegal phone use is at an eight-year high. New research by the RAC has found 15% of respondents say they've used a phone to browse the internet, text, or make social media posts while driving. Rod Dennis is senior policy officer.
3: The problem we've got here is that people are taking the sort of activity they're used to doing outside the car and thinking that because driving feels like such an easy automatic thing, they can actually apply and have the same behaviour inside the car. It's not safe. The law is the law for a very good reason that it's not safe, and we need to find ways of cutting down on it.
1: And the next Call of Duty game will controversially feature South Korean soldiers battling a full-scale invasion by North Korea. That's the latest from Radio News Hub. I'm David Hall.
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0: Amber Weather with Paradise Windows, manufacturing the very best in Rahal windows and doors for over 20 years to the trade and public.
1: Clear for most this evening with some rain across Scotland. Fog is likely to develop later in the southwest, but it's staying warm in the southeast, a low of 15 degrees Celsius.
0: Amber, the zone.

0: Thank you, Matt, taking us into the second hour of The Zone on this Friday evening. It is Friday, May the 29th. No more bank holidays for the present time, but I hope you enjoyed your bank holiday week, because I know a lot of you will have had kids on half-term holidays, I noticed, because it's not been as busy on the local rat run recently. The local rat run being the street where I live.
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Now, I think we need a moment of quiet contemplation now. It would have been the birthday today of Jeff Buckley. I play Jeff Buckley quite often on this program simply because he is untouchable in certain aspects. As indeed is Elizabeth Fraser, the Cocteau Twins. So here they are together. All flowers bend in time, bend towards the sun.

0: Jeff Buckley, Elizabeth Fraser of the Cocteau Twins, together in around about 1994, 1995. I cheated a little because that is officially a demo, though it's become part of the back catalogue of both artists over the years. I think to the extent that it was, included in a Jeff Buckley-centred musical a few years ago, but it's too good not to have a larger hearing. So there we go. All Flowers in Time, Ben Towards Us, Jeff Buckley and Elizabeth Fraser. It would have been Jeff Buckley's birthday today, and you will be hearing some more from Jeff Buckley later. Right now, it's time to hear something from Dawn and Snake by Jell in Selston. They say, how about a Levellers track? Coming up.
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Big Finish, Big Country, Sailor for Lee and Julie, who are, well, distinctly out of the Amber Valley right now. They're in Aberdour in Scotland, which is very near Edinburgh. In fact, they can see

they say, the fourth rail bridge from where they are. Hope you enjoyed the big country. I noticed you, Lee, yesterday, sat on the memorial bench to Stuart Adamson.

0: Adam C versus U2. And I suspect LMC won by a rather large margin there. There's a little bit of U2 in there somewhere, if you listen carefully.
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0: A little bit of Celtic mystic rock and roll for you there. 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
2: Donald Trump's in the Situation Room deciding on whether he should sign off on an extension to the ceasefire with Iran. A framework of a deal is thought to be in place, but it's yet to be signed off by both sides. It would reportedly extend the truce for 60 days and launch talks on the future of Iran's nuclear program. Two men accused of assaulting a police officer at Manchester Airport will not face a second retrial. Mohammed Ahmed and Fahir Ahmaz denied assaulting PC Zachary Marsden during a brawl in July 2024, footage of which went viral on social media. Their lawyer, Amir Anwar, says the pair have been subjected to horrific abuse.
3: The brothers have been accused of being rapists, terrorists, drug dealers, yet they are nothing of the sort. It is a matter of public record that prior to this incident, both Fahir Ahmaz and Mohammed Ahmad had never been in trouble before.
2: Meanwhile, two men have been jailed after killing another motorist while driving at speeds of up to 139 miles an hour. Uwais Hussein and Usman Mahmoud, who both inhaled nitrous oxide, ran a red light and crashed into another car, killing 50-year-old Sylvester Abayomi. Kemi Badenoch's waded into the row between Tony Blair and Keir Starmer. The Tory leaders told the former Prime Minister not to waste his time trying to convince the Labour government to change course. But Work and Pension Secretary Pat McFadden says debate about policy is worthwhile.
4: Every Prime Minister is subject to their blessing or otherwise from their predecessors. But I know Keir Starmer well. He'll want to get on with the job he's doing of serving the country, steering the country through very volatile and difficult international times.
2: And one in four first-class letters are delivered late. New stats have found the Royal Mail's way off its target of 93%, but insist its service is getting better. That's the latest from Radio News Hub. I'm David Hall.
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1: Amber Weather with Paradise Windows, manufacturing the very best in Rahal windows and doors for over 20 years to the trade and public.
2: Clear for most this evening with some rain across Scotland. Fog is likely to develop later in the southwest, but it's staying warm in the southeast, a low of 15 degrees Celsius.
1: Amber, the zone.

0: 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I say you have your memories, don't you? 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

Pharrell Williams working with those French Daft Punkers. Sad that they're no longer, they're no longer in existence, Daft Punk. They kind of decide to regroup or do whatever French groups do when they break up. Not quite sure what they're doing now individually, but I know it's going to be interesting stuff when it is released. Now, when histories of rock and roll are written, the name of Rockfield Recording Studios will loom very, very large indeed. It's easier to list who didn't record there than to list who did. Certainly, Echo and the Bunnymen did. They, from Liverpool, it's only a short hop to Monmouthshire, so that's possibly one reason why they recorded the album Heaven Up Here there. That album was released on this day in 1981. This track was released from it as a single.

0: David Green there. Now, as I mentioned earlier, it is the birthday today of Grand Old Man of Rock and Roll and Dave Morris lookalike. Honestly, I kid you not. I've never seen them together in the same room, but there we go. That's honestly, if you ever meet Dave Morris, you will be surprised. Anyway, it is the birthday today of Francis Rossi. He of Status Quo. So I thought that we'd play something by Quo, obviously, this evening. I have a kind of sneaky affection for their early stuff when they were just finding their way. Pictures of Matchstick Men's the obvious one, but there's lots of stuff where they were finding their feet in the boogie department. And there are some great tracks on those early albums, notably Dog of Two Head, which is one of my favourites. And there's a track on that called Godundala, which isn't credited to Francis Rossi at all, though it was co-written by Francis Rossi and Bob Young, who was his regular lyricist, named after two German fans, Gert and Undala. And Ulla, sorry. Godundala, yeah. Anyway, you had to be there, I suspect. I rather like the track anyway, and it's following the outbreak.
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That's a little bit frantic for a Friday night, isn't it? It's just winding down for the weekend. And here's something that I hope will help you wind down for the weekend. There is a little bit of a backstory to this. It's Jeff Buckley, by the way, to mark what would have been his birthday today. There is a little bit of a backstory to this in that it always brings back memories of, a couple of years ago. I found myself, believe it or not, for a Hina lad, in the south of France, courtesy of an invitation from a very old friend and a very generous friend who said, all you have to do is find the flight money and that's it. We'll take care of you the rest of the way. And they certainly did. Some very generous friends over there in a place called Tournesol, which is very near the Spanish border. Anyway, said house had a swimming pool. But not being one for sitting around the swimming pool, I made friends with the English builder next door and went out on jobs with him. And as I was going out on a job with said builder one day, I was wandering out of the patio doors, which of course were open because it's hot. It's blimmin' hot over there. As I was wandering across the patio past the pool, one of the people sat round said pool, started a stereo playing, and it was playing this. So imagine the heat of the south of France. Imagine the...

car. There's the insects in the background chirping away. And imagine yours truly walking across the patio as quickly as possible. Because it's bloody hot to the house next door to go out on jobs with a builder from Worksop called Phil.

0: Fading into the heat haze there. That's Jeff Buckley from his one and only album, Grace. Well worth investigating if you don't know it already. A classic of the 90s, if ever there was a classic. Oh, and the generous friend, by the way, generous friends, I should say, were called Brad and June. That's it from me for this evening. I hope you enjoy the rest of your evening. Join me tomorrow for breakfast at 7 a.m. if you're around. If not, then do join Geo for 3 hours. Of awesome 80s. Ta-ra.
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0: 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News.
1: President Trump is in the Situation Room making a final decision about an agreement to extend a ceasefire with Iran. It comes after US officials said the two countries had agreed a framework of a deal pending the approval of Mr. Trump and Iran's leadership. UN spokesman Stephane Dujarric is hopeful of an end to hostilities.
2: We've seen a lot of reporting on what may be included. We've been in this kind of hovering position before. We very much hope that diplomacy will prevail. We hope to see an end to this conflict, and we want to see a reopening of the Strait of Hormuz to free and unhindered navigation.
1: Meanwhile, President Putin says he's ready to resume talks with Ukraine. His comments come after a Russian drone bombed an apartment block in Romania close to the Ukrainian border. Without giving specifics, he says Russian forces are advancing in every direction and the situation is coming to an end. A man's pleaded guilty to 14 counts of aiding suicides in Canada after he sold toxic chemicals online. 60-year-old Kenneth Law has entered guilty pleas relating to his Canadian victims, but it's alleged he's also sold products which are linked to the deaths of 73 British people. The number of drivers who admit to illegal phone use is at an 8-year high. New research by the RAC has found 15% of respondents say they've used a phone to browse the internet, text or make social media posts while driving. Rob Dennis is senior policy officer.
3: People are taking the sort of activity they're used to doing outside the car and thinking that because driving feels like such an easy automatic thing, they can actually apply and have the same behaviour inside the car. It's not safe. The law is the law for that, for a very good reason that it's not safe, and we need to find ways of cutting down on it.
1: And the next Call of Duty game will controversially feature South Korean soldiers battling a full-scale invasion by North Korea. That's the latest from Radio News Hub. I'm David Hall.
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1: Plenty of warm sunny spells throughout the morning. Any rain will be heavy at times and will move eastwards. Temperatures are still warm though, with a high of 28 degrees Celsius.
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It's just after 9 o'clock on a Friday night. Hello, how are you? This is Gio. This is Awesome Eaters, and this is Amber Sound. Welcome to 3 hours of the best songs from the best decade ever, and welcome to 3 hours of great songs from 1980. Some great hits to play between now and midnight. On the way, the Gibson Brothers, and we'll play Shalimar, and how about a song from February of 1980 for Martha and the Muffins? This is Echo Beach, only with Awesome Eaters, and only with Amber Sound FM.

0: Best music from 1980, between now and midnight. What a song there from March of 1980 for Secret Affair and My World. Some brilliant songs to play between now and midnight to come in the next 15 minutes. How about Split Enz? And we'll play a Shalimar, and we're back with Liquid Gold next.
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2 in February of 1980 for Liquid Gold and Dance Yourself Dizzy, only with Amber Sound FM celebrating 1980. Some fantastic songs to come as well. How about David Bowie? And how about new music as well? And how about this? Reached number 10 in May of 1980 for the Crown Heights Affairs. You Gave Me Love. You better believe it. Only on a Friday night. And only with Awesome 80s and Amber

He reached number 13 in August of 1980 for Shalimar, I Owe You One, only with Awesome 80s and Amber Sound FM. To come, a brilliant double shot, and we'll play a split ends as well. And how about this? Reached number 11 in July for the Gibson Brothers, Mariana with Awesome 80s.

0: we're celebrating 1980. What a song from Split Enz, a one-hit wonder, I Got You, only with Ampersound FM. The Jam had three top 40 hits in 1980. We're going to play two of them next. It's this hour's double shot, only with awesome 80s and only with Ampersound FM.
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1: 1980.

What a brilliant double shot to start tonight as well. Two songs from 1980 and two songs from The Jam. Both number ones. We started with Start and there was Going Underground. Great songs from 1980 all the way through till midnight. Still to come this hour, how about Kool & the Gang and Barbara Dixon. And from January, this is New Music and Living by Numbers.

It was a number one from David Bowie and Ashes to Ashes, only with Ampersand FM. We do this every Friday. We play you the best songs from the 1980s. Tonight, we're playing you the best songs from 1980. Still to come this hour, Barbara Dixon, and we'll play the Detroit Spinners as well. And how about this? It's number seven in November of 1980 for Kool and the Gang. This is Celebration, only with Awesome

0: reached number 11 in March of 1980 for Barbara Dixon, January, February, only with Awesome 80s and Danvers Sound FM playing the best songs from 1980. Still to come, Stephanie Mills, and we're back with the Detroit Spinners next.
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Taking us to the top of the hour, Stephanie Mills, Never Knew Love Like This Before, only with Awesome 80s.

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0: 1980.

Right, welcome to another 60 minutes of great songs from 1980. Hi, this is Gio. Thank you so much for your company. Hope you're enjoying the music. What a great selection of songs between now and 11 o'clock. 15 big ones from 1980 on the way to Cam Roxy Music. We'll play Kate Bush and how about the Sugar Hill Gang as well. And how about this? Reached number 13 in January of 1980 for Rose Royce. Is it Love You're After? You better believe it. Only on a Friday night and only with Awesome 80s and the world-famous Amber Sound FM.

0: number one from August of 1980 for Kelly Marie, Feels Like I'm in Love, only on a Friday night and only with Amber Sound FM. Some brilliant songs from 1980 on the way. Kate Bush and the Specials to come. And we're back with Rupert Holmes next.
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He reached the top 30 in January of 1980 for Rupert Holmes. It was called Escape. Everybody knows it as the Pina Colada song, only with Amber Sound FM. To come the specials, Amber play your Roxy music. And how about this from August of 1980, reached number 5 for Kate Bush, Babushka, only with Awesome 80s and Amber Sound FM.

It was a top 10 song in January of 1980 for the Sugar Hill Gang and Rapper's Delight, only with Amber Sound FM. To come, a brilliant double shot. Before that, you'll hear Roxy Music. And how about this? A great song by The Specials, 1980 for the Rat Race, only with Awesome 80s and No

0: 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Roxy Music and Over You, only with Amber Sound FM. We've got a brilliant double shot this hour as we celebrate 1980. Two great songs from George Benson on the way. Love Times Love to come. Let's kick off this hour's double shot with Give Me the Night, only with Awesome 80s and only with Amber Sound FM.
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4: 1980.

playing George Benson with Awesome 80s, two great songs from him. We kicked it off with Give Me The Night, and there a number 10 song from 1980, Love Times Love. We'll play you another double shot in 60 minutes time. Still got some great songs to play between now and 11 o'clock, all from 1980. How about The Beat? And we'll play you Jimmy Ruffin as well. And how about this? It's number 13 in 1980 for Joy Division. Love Will Tear Us Apart with Awesome 80s.

1980 for the Nolans, Who's Gonna Rock You, only with Awesome 80s, playing you the best songs from the 1980s. Still to come, Games Without Frontiers from Peter Gabriel, and we'll play you the beat as well. And how about this, a top 10 song in May of 1980 for Jimmy Ruffin, Hold On To My Love with Awesome 80s.

0: He reached number 9 in 1980 for the beat Hands Off She's Mine, only with Amber Sound FM playing you the best songs from 1980 to come, the Electric Light Orchestra, and we're back with Peter Gabriel next.
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1: 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Geo playing great

He reached number four in 1980 for Peter Gabriel, Games Without Frontiers, only with Awesome 80s. Hi, this is Gio. Hang on to your hats. We've got another 60 minutes of great songs from the 1980s on the way between 11 and midnight, taking us to the top of the hour. Love this from ELO. All over the world with Awesome 80s.

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It's just after 11 o'clock on a Friday night. Welcome to another 60 minutes of great songs from the 1980s, and welcome to another 60 minutes of great songs from 1980. Some brilliant tracks to play between now and midnight. On the way, Diana Ross will play you Madness, and how about some Spandau Ballet as well? And how about this, which number 18 in 1980 for Sheila and B Devotion. This is Spacer, only with Awesome 80s, and only with Amber.

0: are celebrating 1980 this Friday night, only with Amber Sound FM. It reached the top 10 in July of 1980 for Tom Brown and Funkin' for Jamaica, only with Amber Sound FM. To come, Spandau Ballet and Madness. And we're back with Roberta Flack and Donny Hathaway next.
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On the way, Madness and Diana Ross. And this reached number 5 in 1980 for Spandau Ballet, to cut a long story short.

reached number three in September of 1980 for Madness and Baggy Trousers, only with Amber Sound FM. Go and tell your friends. We do this every Friday from 9 o'clock. We play you the best songs from the 1980s. Still to come this hour, 20 minutes of chilled out songs from 1980. We're going to play you a brilliant double shot, and we'll stick on Diana Ross as well. And how about this from 1980? What a song by Steve Winwood. While You See a Chance, only with Awesome 80s and Dan.

0: over Europe for Dinah Ross and Upside Down, only with Amber Sound FM. On the way, a brilliant double shot as we celebrate two songs from 1980 from Michael Jackson, Off the Wall to come. Let's kick them off with Rock With You, only with Awesome 80s, playing the best songs from the 1980s, only here with Amber Sound FM.
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0: songs from Michael Jackson, both from 1980. We kicked it off with Rock With You, and there from January of 1980, Off The Wall. We'll play you more double shots next Friday from 9 o'clock. Time to chill it down and play you some smooth, relaxing songs from 1980. On the way, Dr. Hook. We'll play some Gilbert O'Sullivan. And how about this to kick off as well? And number one for Casey and the Sunshine Band, this is Please Don't Go, only with Awesome 80s and only with Amber Sound FM.
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It was his only hit in the 1980s. Gilbert O'Sullivan and What's in a Kiss, only with Awesome 80s. And Amber Sound FM playing you some beautiful, smooth, chilled music from 1980. Still to come, the Bee Gees and Dr. Hook. And this is Babe and Styx with Awesome 80s.

0: 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News.
1: A man who's accused of selling toxic chemicals online has pleaded guilty to aiding suicides in Canada but won't be tried here in the UK. Kenneth Law is alleged to have sold products which are linked to the deaths of 73 British people. Philosophy student Thomas Parfitt from Surrey died aged 22 after purchasing a substance sold to him by the former chef. His father David is frustrated that authorities in the UK won't pursue a legal case.
2: I see these decisions as really people not thinking about the root cause. It's immensely frustrating that there doesn't seem to be any effort to really understand the lessons here. Why, after 4.5, nearly 5 years after Tom's death, this stuff?
1: Donald Trump's locked in talks to decide whether he should sign off on an extension to the ceasefire with Iran. A framework of a deal is thought to be in place, but it has yet to be signed off by both sides. It would reportedly extend the truce for 60 days and launch talks on the future of Iran's nuclear program. Two men have been jailed after killing another motorist while driving at speeds of up to 139 miles an hour. Uzwayes Hussein and Usman Mahmoud, who'd both inhaled nitrous oxide, ran a red light and crashed into another car, killing 50-year-old Sylvester Abayomi. The head of the World Health Organization has flown into the Democratic Republic of Congo as the Ebola crisis worsens. The current outbreak has caused at least 220 deaths and more than 900 infections. Dr. Tedros Adhanom Ghebreyesus says they're doing all they can to help.
3: They're not alone. We are here to support and we understand their pain. But we also understand that they have the energy and all that it needs to stop this.
1: And one in four first-class letters are delivered late. New stats have found the Royal Mail's way off its target of 93%, but insist its service is getting better. That's the latest from Radio News Hub. I'm David Hall.
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0: Amber Weather with Paradise Windows, manufacturing the very best in Rahal windows and doors for over 20 years to the trade and public.
1: Plenty of warm sunny spells throughout the morning. Any rain will be heavy at times and will move eastwards. Temperatures are still warm though, with a high of 28 degrees Celsius.
0: Amber Sound.

AM, kicking off the night shift on this Saturday morning. Thanks to Geo for 3 hours of great 80s tunes. If you weren't listening to Geo, why not? Don't miss him next week. One from the 70s now to carry on. This is Mud and Lean On Me.

0: That was Mudd's final single before they disbanded. Quite sedate for them, if you remember things like Tiger Feet and Dynamite. 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

Maroon 5, She Will Be Loved. Next one's from a band called Doves. Doves came out of the remnants of Sub Sub, who were a dance band, and they lost all their equipment in a fire and had a total change of direction, and sort of kicked off in, I think, around 2000. And I thought they'd split up, which they had, but they've been back together since 2018 and still making music, apparently. Anyway, less of my ramblings. This is Cold Dreaming by Doves.

0: bit of classic Duran Duran from the early 80s. That's Girls on Film, the type of music Gio plays you in the 3 hours before I come on.
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Sugar Babes, together with Sting and Shape. Fleetwood Mac now, but this is the early incarnation of Fleetwood Mac, long before the Rumours album, which sort of made them even more famous than they already were. Although the early band had better chart success, a number one and a couple of number twos, which the later incarnation never managed to get quite that high, although obviously had huge success with albums. Anyway, this is Fleetwood Mac with Peter Green and Oh Well.

0: Transvision Vamp, baby. I don't care. We never hear Transvision Vamp these days, do we? It's all disappeared into the depths of history.
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1: Hello there, I'm Michelle, the proud owner of Special Days Ripley. Whether you're planning a birthday bash, a wedding, a baby shower, or just a surprise to make someone smile, we're here to help. We've got balloons that wow and light up a room, party decorations that turn simple get-togethers into something special, and cards that say what words can't. 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We're open 6 days a week. 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
1: President Trump is in the Situation Room making a final decision about an agreement to extend a ceasefire with Iran. It comes after US officials said the two countries had agreed a framework of a deal pending the approval of Mr. Trump and Iran's leadership. UN spokesman Stephane Dujarric is hopeful of an end to hostilities.
2: We've seen a lot of reporting on what may be included. We've been in this kind of hovering position before. We very much hope that diplomacy will prevail. We hope to see an end.